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Playing 106-3, Bonanza Blackout, small pink cards. Any potential winners in 48 numbers or less? Any potential winners in 48 numbers or less? All right, we'll get started. 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
1: 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All right, we'll move on. Playing regular, three to view cards. Playing one stamp in any corner. Or diagonal line for $150. Roving kite anyway for $150. Letter L anyway for $150. One away blackout is $300. First call blackout is $500. Second call blackout, another $500. Playing regular, three to view cards. All 75 numbers are on the board. All 75 numbers were on the board. Playing regular games. One stamp in any corner or diagonal line. Roving kite anyway. Or letter L anyway. First number, 075, 075.

0: 61-061. That was your 10th number. Play one stamp in any corner or diagonal line.
1: Card number. Michael Richard. Michael Richard, you said? 3221. All right. Okay.
0: Bye. Verifying. One stamp. Card number 3221 is a potential winner for one stamp in any corner on 061, Michael Richard. Any more potential winners for one stamp on 061? Any more potential winners for one stamp on 061. All right, we'll move on. Playing roving kite anyway, or letter L anyway. That was your 10th number. I will recap your numbers. I, 18, 24, 28, N, 35, 38, 39, G, 55, 58, O, 61, 75. Playing roving kite anyway, or letter L anyway. B, 4,

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Card number 3738 is a potential winner for roving kite on 067, Haley Star. 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All right, we'll move on. Playing letter L anyway. G50, G50.

That was your 25th number, playing letter L anyway. I will recap your numbers. B, 2, 3, 4, 5. I, 18, 24, 28, 29. N, 33, 34, 35, 38, 39. G, 50, 52, 54, 55, 56, 58. O, 61, 62, 66, 67, 72, 75. Playing letter L anyway. O, 64, O, 6,

card number? Hello? 3071120. Name? Verifying. Card number 2071 is a potential winner for letter L anyway. On I-20, Tracy Bolio. Any more potential winners for letter L anyway? On I-20. Any more potential winners for letter L anyway? On I-20. All right, we'll move on. Playing one away blackout. N-41. N-41.

That was your 40th number, playing one away blackout. I will recap your numbers. B, 1, 2, 3, 4, 5, 9, 13, I, 16, 18, 19, 20, 24, 25, 26, 28, 29, N, 33, 34, 35, 36, 37, 38, 39, 41, 45. G, 50, 52, 53, 54, 55, 56, 57, 58. O, 61, 62, 64, 66, 67, 72, 75. Playing one away blackout. B, 8,

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1: Card number 6735. And what's the name? Okay,
0: bye. Verifying one away blackout. Card number 6725 is a potential winner for one away blackout. On B6, Marlene Gabosh. Any more potential winners for one away blackout? On B6, any more potential winners for one away blackout? On B6. All right, we'll move on. Playing first call blackout. Full card. O 70.

0: I 27. I 27. Playing first call blackout.
1: Car number 4419, and that's on 27. Okay. Pardon me? Mental suspense. Okay.
0: Verifying first call blackout. Card number 4419 is a potential winner for first call blackout on I-27, Melva Spence. Any more potential winners for first call blackout on I-27? Any more potential winners for first call blackout on I-27? All right, we'll move on. Playing second call blackout. Oh, 68. Oh, 68.

0: 14, B, 1, 4. Verifying, second call blackout. Card number 6725 is a potential winner for a second call blackout on B14, Marlene Gabosh. Any more potential winners for a second call blackout on B14? Any more potential winners for second call blackout on B14?
1: Card number? No. No.
0: All right. All potential winners can come and collect their prize money. Please bring the whole card. 1063, next number, was N44. Regular 3 to view, next number, was B7. That's it. Good night.

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1: He looks pretty down. Yeah, well, maybe we should cheer him up then.
0: What do you suppose we should do?
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1: Man, I've never seen Sharon look so bad before.
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1: Yeah, what do you think she got up to last night?

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But I'm gonna quit. 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Then I'm gonna take my two little babies and I'm gonna hold them so close to me, I ain't gonna ever let them go. I guess I should have told you.

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0: 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Is that offer still good?
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0: Yeah, probably not.

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I just wanna party, party, party, party, party, party, party, party, party, party, party, party, party, party, party, party, party, party, party, party, party, party, party, party, party, party, 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

0: You know, friends, my home, Bakersfield, California, has produced many, many stars in the country and western recording field. There's Buck Owens, Jeannie Shepherd, Ferlin Husky, Tommy Collins, and many, many more. And right now, two more stars are appearing on the horizon. From Capitol Records, here's one of them right now, our first of two guest stars tonight, Mr. Merle Haggard.
1: Thank you, Billy.
0: Well, it's good to have you. 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
1: Grandma got run over by a reindeer, walking home from our house Christmas.

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To him that overcometh, will I grant to sit with me on my throne, even as I also overcame and am set down with my Father in his throne.

Where's my audience? 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Thank you, Jesus. Praise you, Lord. I'm going to try this song one more time. This is take 3.

Okay, so one moment. I had to adjust the headset. So, good afternoon, Santa Bay, surrounding areas, and all listeners near and far. Yes, this is DJ Patricia, and you're listening to Santa Bay Radio 106.3 FM, Santa Bay. Yes, all the way. So I'm not really sure on how to play music right now. Some people, the community is full of mixed feelings. So we'll try our best. There is going to be bingo tonight. Bingo sales start at 2:30, and I think I have to give away bingo cards today, so I'll do that at 3. Bingo card sales. I need paper around here. So we got bingo, and what else is there? I was looking at the signs driving down back this way. They're still down. If I had something, right? I'd go do it myself. I don't know. It just bugs me. But anyways, smoke shop's open. Lotto's is open. VLT's is open. And I don't know about the request line being open just yet. I'll give it till 3. No? Oh, somebody's phoning in already. Okay. Okay, let's just continue on here. So again, bingo sales will start at 2:30. I will be giving away bingo cards at 3 o'clock. And I will put on the open the request line. All right, so let's start this off here. Here is Boxer Masu with You're My Best Friend here on Santa Bay Radio.

And that was some Boxer Massey with You're My Best Friend here on Santa Bay Radio. Okay, I got a request going out to the wedding couple. Del and Kyra. Kyra? Hopefully I said her name right. And this is coming from your mom, Melva. She wants to send you some Ed Sheeran's with Perfect. So congratulations, guys.

So again, a big congratulations going out to Dell and Kyra, coming from your mom. Okay, so your time now is 2:13, and yes, you're listening to Sandy Bay Radio. Here is Shy Gotti and Big C with Perfect Day. Shay. Wait in the beginning. Okay, so I'm gonna have to use a different one. Oh, there's one. Okay.

Okay, so next request is going out to Adele and Kyra, coming from Auntie Audrey and Ida. They want to send you some Hank Williams medley, some Tammy Adams here on Sand Bay Radio.

Okay, sorry about that. Okay, your time now is 2:23, and bingo cards will be going on sale pretty soon. So this is just from the wedding people's, the wedding couples, Dell and Kyra. They're inviting everybody. Yes, everybody is welcome to join in on their wedding. Yeah, so this is happening at 2:45. I believe she said Amaranth, right? Amaranth? Okay, if not, she'll most likely be phoning me again. That's okay. That's okay. That's why I'm here. So just again, everybody is welcome to attend their wedding. So again, congratulations, Dell and Kyra. I'm looking for the right Hank Williams one for you guys. Apparently, I'm not getting the right one, but yes, again, they are inviting everybody to celebrate in their wedding. Okay, so I'm gonna look for this other song, and they wanna request some male stripper here on San Bay Radio.

So again, Dale and Kyra are inviting everybody to attend their wedding, celebrating that. So I want to send one out to you, Dale and Kyra. Here's some Shania Twain. Well, I look for your one there. I'm pretty sure I found one that has a medley of a lot of them. So I'm going to put that on right after this one, okay? So here, this one is for the both of you. Here is some Shania Twain with From This Moment On here on Santa Bay Radio.

0: Okay, so again, that is going out to Dell and Kyra. And again, they are welcoming anybody who wants to attend. Yes, go check it out. Your Hank Williams medley. Yes, I got Boxcar Willie. He does a whole bunch of them, so I'll put that one on for you guys. Hopefully that does the trick, right? Okay, so bingo cards are being sold right now, so make your way down this way. Purchase some bingo cards for tonight's radio bingo. One moment. So bingo cards start right now. Bingo card sales will end at 7:40 and bingo will start 8:00 sharp. So you have your two specials. You have your odd or even, which is yellow. Your two lines, which is purple, and those cards are $1 each with a 50% payout. Regular cards are $3. You will be playing your one line the hard way. One line plus the four corners, letter X, Wee House, and Empty House. And those games are $125 each. Your first call blackout is $500. Your second call blackout is another $500. And yes, there is 50-50, three for $1 or 21 for $5. So, here you go. Here's some Boxcar Willie with Hank Williams medley. So, by request, hopefully.
1: I'm going to do you a little medley of Hank Williams song. If you hear one you like, you tell me about it, okay?

Oh, I wish we could sing Hank songs all night, but we don't have time to do them all. I've had the pleasure of playing in 41 countries around the world, ladies and gentlemen, and I've never been anywhere yet, no matter what language they spoke, that somebody didn't know this next song of Hank Williams. Here's the song that made his name famous all around our world.

Well, we couldn't quit singing Hank Williams songs unless we did the first one that he ever put on record. Do y'all know what the first song he ever put out was? Goes like this.

That was some Boxcar Willie here on Santa Bay Radio by request. So bingo cards are being sold right now. So make your way down this way. Purchase some bingo cards for tonight's radio bingo. Ooh, I was thinking of a song here. What was it? Oh, my goodness. But, I know what it is. Okay. So, yes, the bride would like to hear a song. Hank Williams III with Ramblin' Man. I'm going to put a couple of songs on for you. Coming on right after this. Here on Santa Bay Radio.

Sanve Radio. Okay, so I want to send a couple of songs out to the wedding party here. The dance is going to be happening here at the complex. I believe they have it all nice and decorated and everything already, so everybody is welcome to attend it. So this one is going out to Del and Kyra. Here is some Shania Twain with Forever and For Always. And, yeah, surprise one. I knew the bride when she used to rock and roll here on Santa Bay Radio.

knew the bride and she used to rock and roll. And that's going out to Kyra. Congratulations, girl. Okay, so this next one is also going out to Kyra. Coming from Michelle and family, they want to say congratulations. So they want to send you Hank Williams Sr., yeah, Ramblin' Man here on Sandy Bay Radio.

0: Okay, are you guys ready? Yeah, your time now is 3:04, and I am ready to give away a $10 bingo package for tonight's radio bingo. 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I wonder how it's going to be today. Never mind, it's going to be pretty quiet. 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All right, so we got our first call. 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
0: 89 is not the answer. No, 89 is not the answer, but keep trying. 843-2614. Guess that number. Win yourself that $10 bingo package for tonight's radio bingo. Santa Bay Radio. 55 is not the answer. No, 55 is not the answer. But keep trying. Keep trying. I think you guys have a good chance of getting this. Yeah. A lot of people are got stuff to do. Hopefully it doesn't rain, though. 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
2: 10.
0: 10. 10 is not the answer. 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What happened?

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1: 62
0: is not the answer. No, 62 is not the answer, but keep trying. Come on, you guys. 843-2614. Guess that number. Win yourself that Big Mac, I was going to say. Oh, geez. Already going insane. Santa Fe Radio. What was that? 63 is not the answer. No, 63 is not the answer, but keep trying. 843-2614. Guess that number. Yeah, I wrote a number here just before we started. All you got to do is say it. 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
0: Ooh, 99. 99 is not the answer. No, 99 is not the answer, but keep trying. 843-2614. Guess that number. 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
1: 65.
0: 65 is not the answer. No, 65 is not the answer. If you guys get close to it, you guys will surely know it. Yes. Santa Bay Radio. 43. Oh, no, 43 is not the answer. No, 43 is not the answer. Come on, you guys can do this. Santa Bay Radio.
2: 37.
0: Ooh, 37 is not the answer. No, 37 is not the answer. Come on, you guys. 843-2614. Guess that number. You guys are getting there. Santa Bay Radio.
1: 90? Yes.
0: No, 90 is not the answer. 90 is not the answer. Okay, we're going down. Yep, we are going down. 1 to 90. Yes, 1 to 90. Guess the number from 1 to 90. Santa Bay Radio.
2: 79.
0: 79?
2: Yes.
0: 79 is not the answer. No, 79 is not the answer, but keep trying. 843-2614. Guess that number. Santa Bay Radio.
2: 38? 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
0: 38 is not the answer. No, 38 is not the answer. Good. Keep trying. Go on, you guys. Keep trying. 843-2614. Guess that number. Santa Bay Radio.
2: 48.
0: 48 is not the answer. No, 48 is not the answer. Come on, you guys. 843-2614. Guess that number. That's all you got to do. 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
2: 39.
0: 39. 39 is not the answer. No, 39 is not the answer. Come on, God. Over here. Over here. Santa Bay Radio.
2: 69.
0: 69. Sandra.
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0: 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I recognized her voice. 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
0: It's guessed a number from 1 to 90. No, 90 is not the answer. 90 is not the answer. That's the second time somebody said 90. So, no, 90 is not the answer. Come on, guys. 843-2614. Guess that number. 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
2: 28.
0: 28 is not the answer. No, 28 is not the answer. Come on, you guys. 843-2614. Come on, you guys can do this. 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
2: 49.
0: 49 is not the answer. No, 49 is not the answer. Keep trying. 843-2614. Guess that number. Win yourself $10 bingo package for tonight's radio bingo. 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No, 29 is not the answer. Come on, you guys. Just say it. Just say it. She's going insane again. I know. Every time I have to do this, yeah, I go insane. Santa Bay Radio.
1: 70.
0: 70 is not the answer. No, 70 is not the answer, but keep trying. Okay, we're going down again. Yes, we are going down again. 1 to 80. 1 to 80. 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
1: We're at 30.
0: 30. 30 is not the answer. No, 30 is not the answer, but keep trying. Trying to give away a $10 bingo package for tonight's radio bingo. Whew. 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
1: 19? Yes.
0: 19 is not the answer. No, 19 is not the answer, but keep trying. Guess the number from 1 to 80. Win yourself that $10 bingo package. Come on, you guys. You're getting there. You're getting there. Sandy Bay Radio.
4: 44.
0: 44 is not the answer. No, 44 is not the answer, but keep trying. 843-2614. Guess that number. Win yourself that $10 bingo package for tonight's radio bingo. Come on, this one's got to be the one. This one, I feel it. I feel it in my spirit. 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
0: 59. No, 59 is not the answer. Sandra. 59 is not the answer. Just because you went down 10 doesn't mean I still know who you are. 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
1: 9.
0: Ooh, 9. 9 is not the answer. No, 9 is not the answer. So guess the number from 1 to 80. Win yourself that $10 bingo package for tonight's radio bingo. Come on, you guys. You guys can do this. You guys came so close. 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
4: 18.
0: 18 is not the answer. No, 18 is not the answer. Come on, you guys. 843-2614. You guys are getting there. You guys are getting there. This one. This one has got to be the one. Santa Bay Radio.
4: Is it 33?
0: What?
4: 33.
0: Where are you looking from? I see you in the window somewhere.
4: No.
0: Who is this?
4: Marilyn Flip.
0: Marilyn?
4: Darylin.
0: Berylin.
4: With a D.
0: With a B.
4: Dog. That's a dog.
0: Berylin.
4: Darylin.
0: Darylin.
4: Yeah.
0: Darylin.
4: Flett.
0: Okay, you want yourself a $10 bingo package. You can come on down whenever you'd like and collect that. Congratulations.
4: Thank you.
0: Have a good day.
4: Bye.
0: All right. Darylin Flett won a $10 bingo package for tonight's radio bingo, guessing the number 33. Yes, the number was 33. So we are 27 calls. Not bad. Okay. So let's get back to some music. Let's shut these off. All right. So I got a request. This one is coming from a crazy guy going out to his crazy buddies. Here is "I've Always Been Crazy." Are You Sure Hank Done It This Way? A Man of Constant Sorrows, Electric Avenue, and Bang a Gong here on Santa Bay Radio. And yes, bingo cards are being sold right now, so make your way down this way. Purchase some bingo cards for tonight's radio bingo.

3:32. Quentin, you're up next. Here is some Quentin tunes with Angie, Master Jack, Mighty Quinn, and a double shot of Mel Tillis. All for you there, Quentin. You have yourself a wonderful afternoon. We can touch our being sold right now, so make your way down this way.

There you go, Quinson. You have yourself a wonderful afternoon. Your time now is 3:48, and yes, bingo cards are being sold right now, so make your way down this way. Purchase some bingo cards for tonight's radio bingo. You have your two specials. You have your odd or even, which is yellow, your two lines anyway, which is purple, and those cards are $1 each with a 50% payout. Regular cards are $3. You will be playing your one line the hard way, one line plus the four corners, letter X, Wee House, and Empty House, and those games are $125 each. Your first call blackout is $500. Your second call blackout is another $500. And yes, there is 50-50, three for a dollar or 21 for $5. Smoke Shop's open, Lotto's is open, VLT's is open, and yes, the request line is also open. So give me a call if you guys want to hear anything, 843-2614. Yes, this is DJ Patricia, and you're listening to Sandy Bay Radio, 106.3 FM Sandy Bay. Yes, all the way. So again, I wanted to just acknowledge my granddaughter, Tristan DeLovisser. Yeah, she was training here at Sandy Bay Radio. DJT, she did an awesome job. Sweet voice. So I just wanted to say, yeah, pretty proud of that little girl. Well, okay, so yeah, give me a call if you guys want to hear anything. 843-2614. Here is Choosing Texas.

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And it'd been a while, so it was on my mind. Well, I saw him walk in with his cowboy hat. And I thought to myself, I could use some of that. 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

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And boy, let me tell you, she was the prettiest thing I'd ever seen in a pair of boots. 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And that's when I realized that she was every cowboy's dream come true.

0: 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Stagger Lee here on Santa Bay Radio. Plus, I got another one coming up for you, Pat.
1: We've been singing this song, or I've been singing this song for the last probably 50 years or more. And people seem to still like it even to this day, so I like to do it just for you.

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Steadily, he went home, yeah. He went got his 44. Said, I gotta pay Billy

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All right, your time now is 4:17, and yes, bingo cards are being sold right now, so make your way down this way, purchase some bingo cards for tonight's radio bingo. Okay, so this next request is going out to Adele and Kyra, coming from Leanne. She wants to send you some perfect here on Santa Bay Radio.

0: Step right up. Yeah, step right up. Come get some bingo cards.
1: Come on in.
0: Come purchase some bingo cards. Here's some Buck Owens.

advised with Bone So Cold here on Santa Bay Radio. So bingo cards are being sold right now, so make your way down this way, purchase some bingo cards for tonight's radio bingo. You have your two specials. You have your odd or even, which is yellow. Your two lines anyway, which is blue. And those cards are $1 each with a 50% payout. Regular cards are $3. You will be playing your one line the hard way. One line plus the four corners, letter X, Wii House, and Empty House. And those games are $125 each. Your first call blackout is $500. Your second call blackout is another $500. And yes, there is 50-50, 3 for a dollar or 21 for $5. So I had a request for Sarita Richard. Condolence to you guys. Yes, my heart just goes out to you guys. And I want to hear Sarita Richard singing No Damn Good. I seen that there's another one here that Sarita did, and I was listening to it. It must have been a real hard song. You can hear it in her voice. I'm not too sure if I should play it, but I guess I will. Yeah. Okay. It is a hard song to listen to too. So here is No Damn Good and If I Die Young. You're on Santa Bay Radio. Condolence to you guys all.

0: Thank you.
1: That was a hard song, right? Yeah. So, yeah, hugs, girl. And, yeah. Ooh, that was hard to listen to. Okay, so bingo cards are being sold right now. Here I am just trying to reset myself. That song is so... Okay. All right, your time now is 4:50. And I got a request. Going out to Naomi Bolio, coming from Shady. She wants to send you some Joey here on Santa Bay Radio.

you imagine doing that on karaoke? That would be fun. That would be totally fun. Yeah. All right, your time now is 4:57, and yes, bingo cards are being sold right now. So make your way down this way, purchase some bingo cards for tonight's radio bingo. So you have your two specials. You have your odd or even, which is yellow. Your two lines anyway, which is purple. And those cards are $1 each with a 50% payout. Regular cards are $3. You will be playing your one line the hard way. One line plus the four corners, letter X, Wii House, and Empty House. And those games are $125 each. Your first call blackout is $500. Your second call blackout is another $500. And yes, there is 50-50. Three for a dollar or 21 for $5. So smoke... Sales will end at 7:40. Bingo will start 8 o'clock sharp. So you have your smoke shops open. Lottos is open. BLTs is open. Yes, the request line is also open. So give me a call if you guys want to hear anything. 843-2614. Yes, this is DJ Patricia, and you're listening to Sandy Bay Radio 106.3 FM, Sandy Bay. You got it all the way. All right, my buddy Marie, she wants to hear some J.R. DeJarlis. I know that's what she said. I know it. Hang on. I know it. So here you go. Oh, maybe I'll throw in one more. Truck driving man. Oh, no. Yeah. Okay, so it's all up to you. Pass the Point, Rescue, and Truck Driving Man, all for you there, buddy. You have yourself a wonderful day.

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1: 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Yes, all the way. All right, this next one is going out to Maggie Monkman, coming from Derlin. Here is Red Line here on Sandy Bay Radio.

0: Palm Springs. Hi, Ricky Lake. It's been a while since I heard that name. All right, your time now is 5:17. Next week, God, make it bun done here on Santa Bay Radio.
1: 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Ooh-wee.

McCartney with I Won't Give Up. You're on Santa Bay Radio. Your time now is 5:32. And yes, bingo cards are still being sold. So make your wait on this way. Purchase some bingo cards for tonight's radio bingo. Bingo sales will end at 7:40. Bingo will start 8 o'clock sharp. Okay, so you have your two specials. You have your odd or even, which is yellow. Your two lines anyway, which is purple. And those cards are $1 each with a 50% payout. Regular cards are $3. You will be playing your one line the hard way. One line plus the four corners, letter X, Wee House, and Empty House. And those games are $125 each. Your first call blackout is $500. Your second call blackout is another $500. And yes, there is 50-50, 3 for $1 or 21 for $5. Smoke shop's open, Lotto's is open, BLT's is open, and yes, the request line is also open. So give me a call if you guys want to hear anything, 843-2614. Yes, this is DJ Patricia. Let's put on some fiddling. Yeah, here's some fiddling for you guys. Here's some Spanish two-step, Sleeping Giant two-step, Lady Do-Si-Do, Flaming Arrow, Crooked Stovepipe, and one of my favorites, the Prairie Winter Blues, here on Santa Bay Radio.

All of a sudden, I'm listening to something else. All right, your time now is 6:13, and yes, bingo cards are still being sold right now. Bingo sales will end at 7:40. Bingo will start 8:00 sharp. So you have your two specials. You have your odd or even, which is yellow. Your two lines anyway, which is purple, and those cards are $1 each with a 50% payout. Regular cards are $3. You will be playing your one line the hard way. One line plus the four corners, letter X, V, house, and empty house. And those games are $125 each. Your first call blackout is $500. Your second call blackout is another $500. And yes, there is 50-50. Three for a dollar or 21 for $5. So is it going to rain or not? Let's check the weather. I didn't even do that at all today. Looks like we got up to a high of 28 today. Feeling more like 32. Okay, let's see. Which one? So today is July 18th, Saturday. This evening will be at, it is the evening anyways, 27, a mixture of sun and clouds, feeling more like 36. So it is still on the warm side out there. Yeah, so doesn't show anything of rain here, but it kind of looks like it over there. I don't know. Wind is coming from your southeast side. Wind gust at 23 kilometers. Humidity is at 72%. Overnight will be at a 22, partly cloudy, feeling more like 26. Wind will come from your south side. Wind gust at 24 kilometers. Humidity will rise to 78%. Tomorrow morning, we're starting off our day with a 23, a mixture of sun and clouds, feeling more like 28. Ooh. Wind will come from your southwest side. Wind gust at 39 kilometers. Humidity will be at 73%. Tomorrow afternoon will be at a high of 29. Yes, 29. A mixture of sun and clouds, feeling more like 39. Yes, pretty warm. So hopefully the AC don't go out on us. That was pretty awful last week. Yeah. So, your wind will still come from your southwest side. Wind gust at 44 kilometers. Humidity will be at 70%. Tomorrow evening will be at a 27, mainly sunny, feeling more like 37. Wind will still come from your southwest side. Wind gust at 29 kilometers. Humidity will be at 74%. Tomorrow overnight will be at a 20, clear, feeling more like 21. Wind will shift and come from your west side. Wind gust at 29 kilometers. Humidity will pretty much be the same at 73%, and it doesn't show any rain for tomorrow. But for Monday, there's 40% chance of rain all through the day for Monday. Looks like we'll start our week off with a 20 chance of a shower, feeling more like 21. Wind will come from your west side. Wind gust at 48 kilometers. Whew. Okay, looks like the wind is going to pick up. Oh, is it ever going to pick up? Yeah. Humidity will be at 78%, and there is a 40% chance of getting 1 millimeter of rain for Monday morning. Monday afternoon will be at a 24, a risk of a thunderstorm. Yes, feeling more like 30. Wind will come from your northwest side. Wind gust will rise to 51 kilometers. Humidity will be at 74%. And yes, there's another 40% chance of getting 1 more millimeter of rain. Monday evening will be at a 21, risk of a thunderstorm, feeling more like 20s. Nope. Where am I? Evening, yeah. Feeling more like 23. I had to look again. Wind will shift and come from your north side. Wind gust at 65 kilometers. Yes, you heard correctly, people. It's going to be pretty windy. But it wasn't as bad as those other times, remember? Oh, my God. Yeah. Wind will come from your north side. Yeah. Humidity will be at 73%. And there is a 40% chance of some more rain. 1 millimeter, it says. Okay, so Monday overnight will be at an 18, partly cloudy, feeling more like 18. Yes, your wind will come from your northwest side. Wind gust at 57 kilometers. Well, at least the wind is going to calm down after that day. Monday, it's going to be pretty windy. Okay, so Tuesday, let's check how high we're going to get for Tuesday. Tuesday, a high of 23, feeling more like 26. And there's a 40% chance of rain for Tuesday morning. Wednesday will be at a high of a 25, risk of a thunderstorm, feeling more like 31. Yeah, and there is some more chances of rain for Wednesday. Thursday
will be at a high of a 26, feeling more like 32, and it doesn't show any rain for that day. Friday, we'll be at 26, mixture of sun and clouds. Yeah, feeling more like 32. Oh, excuse me. Okay, so that is it, and it doesn't show any rain. Maybe that's it. Maybe we'll get a little sprinkle. I don't know. But anyways, you guys still got an hour and 30 minutes. An hour and 20 minutes. Is it 20 minutes? 20 minutes. Yeah. An hour and 20 minutes to come purchase some more bingo cards. Come on, don't wait for the last moment to come purchase some bingo cards, you guys. All right, I was just looking at this one, looking and listening. Here's Hippies and Cowboys here on Santa Fe Radio.

And your time now is 6:40. You got 1 hour, 1 hour left to come purchase some bingo cards for tonight's radio bingo. So you have your two specials. You have your odd or even, which is yellow. Your two lines anyway, which is purple. And those cards are $1 each with a 50% payout. Regular cards are $3. You will be playing your one line the hard way. 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And those games are $125 each. Your first call blackout is $500. 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And yes, there is 50-50, 3 for a dollar or 21 for $5. Smoke shop's open, Lotto's is open, VLT's is open, and yes, the request line is also open. So give me a call, 843-2614. Here is These Boots Are Made for Walking.

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Your time now is 6:44. One more. 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

0: feel humped.
1: Yeah, I like that song. Yeah, somebody did suggest I learn how to sing that one. So yeah, I'm going to do that. I have been doing it. So eventually I'll record it. Okay, so Quinton wants to hear Spirit in the Sky in the Summer Tonight. And then he asked me, do you remember what other songs I listened to, I requested? And I was like... But I did pull out somebody and something out of there. Yeah, I did. So, yeah, one of them is, remember this one, Quinton? Nitty Gritty Dirt Band. You ain't going nowhere. Yes, I am, I tell them. So, here you go, by request.

This song was written right after he had his motorcycle accident. He was sitting up in Woodstock, and he was waiting for Sarah to come up and see him. And he was immobile. He couldn't, he had a broken neck. He couldn't go anywhere. That's why he didn't go anywhere. That's what it's all about.